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12: As we help you plan your Saturday, we'll see partly cloudy skies. Highs will make it into the upper 70s. We'll keep that wind out of the northeast. It'll pick up a little bit, around 5 to 10 miles per hour. We'll stay partly cloudy for your Saturday night with overnight lows in the mid-50s. Winds will stay out of the northeast around 5 to 10. Mostly sunny skies to start your Sunday, but shower and storm chances will pick up as we go into the late afternoon and evening hours. Highs in the upper 70s and low 80s. Mostly sunny skies with a storm chance on Monday with highs in the mid to upper 70s. That's your WYMT First Alert forecast. I'm meteorologist Eric Dean on K94.7.

It's time for tonight's TMI confession. If you'd like to get something off your chest, email me, Scott, at theinteractiveparty.com. This one comes from Kinsey. She says, before my boyfriend and I were officially together, but after we had agreed that we wouldn't be seeing anybody else, I hooked up with his best friend one night after a party. I never told him because I thought it was just messy timing. Now we've been together 2 years and that same best friend just got engaged to my sister. Do I finally confess or let the past stay buried before I ruin two relationships? 855-444-8323. What do you think?

It's the interactive party. Tonight's TMI confession. Kinsey hooked up with her boyfriend's best friend during the exclusive but not official stage, and now that guy is marrying her sister. Does she confess to everybody or just stay quiet? What do you think? Maddie texted and said she has to tell him. The fact that he was his best friend already makes it bad, but now he's about to be family. It is eventually going to come out.

Tonight's TMI confession, Kenzie says she hooked up with her boyfriend's best friend during their exclusive but not official stage, and now that guy is marrying her sister. Does she confess to her family or just stay quiet? 855-444-8323. What do you think? Diego says, I'm not saying she was right, but if they weren't officially together yet, I don't know if I'd blow up everyone's life 2 years later. It's just going to be just more guilt than honesty.

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per hour. We'll stay partly cloudy for your Saturday night with overnight lows in the mid-50s. Winds will stay out of the northeast around 5 to 10. Mostly sunny skies to start your Sunday, but shower and storm chances will pick up as we go into the late afternoon and evening hours. Highs in the upper 70s and low 80s. Mostly sunny skies with a storm chance on Monday with highs in the mid to upper 70s. That's your WYMT First Alert Forecast. I'm meteorologist Eric Dean on K94.7.

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1: So Kenzie hooked up with her boyfriend's best friend during the exclusive but not official stage, and now that guy is marrying her sister. 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Trevor says the best friend is probably the worst person in the story. He knew, he stayed around, and now he's marrying her sister like nothing ever happened. 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

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Paloma's checked in tonight. 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
5: As we help you plan your Saturday, we'll see partly cloudy skies. Highs will make it into the upper 70s. We'll keep that wind out of the northeast. It'll pick up a little bit, around 5 to 10 miles per hour. We'll stay partly cloudy for your Saturday night with overnight lows in the mid-50s. Winds will stay out of the northeast around 5 to 10. Mostly sunny skies to start your Sunday, but shower and storm chances will pick up as we go into the late afternoon and evening hours. Highs in the upper 70s and low 80s. Mostly sunny skies with a storm chance on Monday with highs in the mid to upper 70s. That's your WYMT First Alert forecast. I'm meteorologist Eric Dean on K94.7.

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Call or text now. It's toll-free across America. Colton checks in tonight, listening in Bristol, Tennessee. Said he's on his way downtown to go meet up with some friends. Nolan's listening tonight in Wise, Virginia. And Tessa says she is listening tonight with her girlfriends, and they are officially in the not-texting-him-back era. Here's Ella Langley, choosing Texas on the Interactive Party.

Yeah, Evans, 855-444-8323. Bad Bunny, of course, has been announced. He's going to be a character in the new Toy Story 5 movie. It's the weekend check-in. Lacey's listening tonight while cleaning before people come over. Good luck, Lacey.

It's the Interactive Party. I'm Scott Evans. What is going on tonight? It is the weekend check-in, 855-444-8323. Brooke listening tonight in West Liberty, Kentucky, says she's just having a great time with her family.

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2: As we help you plan your Saturday, we'll see partly cloudy skies. Highs will make it into the upper 70s. We'll keep that wind out of the northeast. It'll pick up a little bit, around 5 to 10 miles per hour. We'll stay partly cloudy for your Saturday night with overnight lows in the mid-50s. Winds will stay out of the northeast around 5 to 10. Mostly sunny skies to start your Sunday, but shower and storm chances will pick up as we go into the late afternoon and evening hours. Highs in the upper 70s and low 80s. Mostly sunny skies with a storm chance on Monday with highs in the mid to upper 70s. That's your WYMT First Alert forecast. I'm meteorologist Eric Dean on K94.7.

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I'm Scott Evans. What is your throwback fan pick for tonight's Throwback Throwdown? 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
11: WYMT First Alert forecast. Partly cloudy skies will be around for the evening, and then as we go into the overnight, we'll continue to see some clouds as we see overnight lows into the low to mid-50s with a light wind. We then move into your Sunday. We'll start out with partly cloudy skies as we hit the afternoon, turning more mostly cloudy as we see highs into the low to mid-80s and that light wind continuing. Sunday night, we'll have partly cloudy skies for the evening, more clouds showing up into the overnight with a chance of an isolated shower or thunderstorm into the overnight. Well, the overnight low is right around 60 degrees with that light wind continuing. And then moving into your Monday, we start out with a mix of sun and clouds. We'll be more cloudy into the afternoon. Again, the chance of an isolated shower or thunderstorm with those high temperatures into the low 80s and a light wind. That's your WYMT First Alert forecast. I'm meteorologist Ben Beddoes on K94.7.

It's the Interactive Party. I'm Scott Evans, tonight's Red Flag Radar. You're dating someone new, and they're great in person, but they barely text between dates. When you're together, though, the chemistry is there. They're affectionate, present, and act interested. But if the date's over, it's like they disappear. So is that a Red Flag Radar? 855-444-8323.

It's the interactive party, tonight's Red Flag Radar. You're dating someone new. They're amazing in person, but they're kind of distant over text. Is that a red flag or not? 855-444-8323. Amanda texted in and said, that is definitely a red flag. They are either not interested or talking to somebody else.

So you're dating someone new. They're amazing in person, but distance over text. Is that a red flag or not? 855-444-8323. Blair says, I've dated this person. They make you feel amazing when you're together, then confuse the rest of the week. And that gets old fast. Huge red flag.

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1: WIMT First Alert Forecast. Partly cloudy skies will be around for the evening, and then as we go into the overnight, we'll continue to see some clouds as we see overnight lows into the low to mid-50s with a light wind. We then move into your Sunday. We'll start out with partly cloudy skies as we hit the afternoon, turning more mostly cloudy as we see highs into the low to mid-80s and that light wind continuing. Sunday night, we'll have partly cloudy skies for the evening, more clouds showing up into the overnight with a chance of an isolated shower or thunderstorm into the overnight. While the overnight low is right around 60 degrees with that light wind continuing. And then moving into your Monday, we start out with a mix of sun and clouds. We'll be more cloudy into the afternoon. Again, the chance of an isolated shower or thunderstorm with those high temperatures into the low 80s and a light wind. That's your WIMT First Alert Forecast. I'm meteorologist Ben Beddoes on K94.7.

So is it a red flag if they're amazing in person but distant over text? 855-444-8323. Devin says that they can go an entire day or two barely saying anything. I'm assuming they're not interested. I don't need 24/7 text, but you got to give me something.

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I'm Scott Evans, 855-444-8323. Call or text with your social interactions tonight. They're like shout-outs or dedications. You want to say goodnight to somebody. You want to break up with somebody. On the radio, this is the place to do it. 855-444-8323. McKenna texted in and said, I want to shout-out to my boyfriend, Eli. He's been working late all week and still showed up tonight with coffee and my favorite candy. Huge boyfriend behavior.

0: 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I'm Scott Evans, 855-444-8323. Hey, who's this?
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8: WYMT First Alert forecast. Partly cloudy skies will be around for the evening, and then as we go into the overnight, we'll continue to see some clouds as we see overnight lows into the low to mid-50s with a light wind. We then move into your Sunday. We'll start out with partly cloudy skies as we hit the afternoon, turning more mostly cloudy as we see highs into the low to mid-80s and that light wind continuing. Sunday night, we'll have partly cloudy skies for the evening, more clouds showing up into the overnight with a chance of an isolated shower or thunderstorm into the overnight. While the overnight low is right around 60 degrees with that light wind continuing. And then moving into your Monday, we start out with a mix of sun and clouds. We'll be more cloudy into the afternoon. Again, the chance of an isolated shower or thunderstorm with those high temperatures into the low 80s and a light wind. That's your WYMT First Alert forecast. I'm meteorologist Ben Beddoes on K94.7.

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Nico in Arizona texted and said, can you play something for my girlfriend, Mia? We had such a weird week, but she's still my person, and I want her to know that I'm not going anywhere.

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10: WYMT First Alert forecast. Partly cloudy skies will be around for the evening, and then as we go into the overnight, we'll continue to see some clouds as we see overnight lows into the low to mid-50s with a light wind. We then move into your Sunday. We'll start out with partly cloudy skies as we hit the afternoon, turning more mostly cloudy as we see highs into the low to mid-80s and that light wind continuing. Sunday night, we'll have partly cloudy skies for the evening, more clouds showing up into the overnight with a chance of an isolated shower or thunderstorm into the overnight. While the overnight low is right around 60 degrees with that light wind continuing, and then moving into your

0: It's the Interactive Party. I'm Scott Evans. Thank you so much for listening tonight. I'll be back again next week. Before I go, though, one more social interaction. This one is from Izzy. She says, tell my ex I'm not mad anymore. I don't want him back, but I do hope he's doing better than when we left things. It's new Sabrina Carpenter in House Tour on the Interactive Party.
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6: WYMT First Alert Forecast. Partly cloudy skies will be around for the evening, and then as we go into the overnight, we'll continue to see some clouds as we see overnight lows into the low to mid-50s with a light wind. We then move into your Sunday. We'll start out with partly cloudy skies as we hit the afternoon, turning more mostly cloudy as we see highs into the low to mid-80s and that light wind continuing. Sunday night, we'll have partly cloudy skies for the evening, more clouds showing up into the overnight with a chance of an isolated shower or thunderstorm into the overnight. While the overnight low is right around 60 degrees with that light wind continuing. And then moving into your Monday, we start out with a mix of sun and clouds. We'll be more cloudy into the afternoon. Again, the chance of an isolated shower or thunderstorm with those high temperatures into the low 80s and a light wind. That's your WYMT First Alert Forecast. I'm meteorologist Ben Beddoes on K94.7.

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6: WYMT First Alert forecast. Partly cloudy skies will be around for the evening, and then as we go into the overnight, we'll continue to see some clouds as we see overnight lows into the low to mid-50s with a light wind. We then move into your Sunday. We'll start out with partly cloudy skies as we hit the afternoon, turning more mostly cloudy as we see highs into the low to mid-80s and that light wind continuing. Sunday night, we'll have partly cloudy skies for the evening, more clouds showing up into the overnight with a chance of an isolated shower or thunderstorm into the overnight. While the overnight low is right around 60 degrees with that light wind continuing. And then moving into your Monday, we start out with a mix of sun and clouds. We'll be more cloudy into the afternoon. Again, the chance of an isolated shower or thunderstorm with those high temperatures into the low 80s and a light wind. That's your WYMT First Alert forecast. I'm meteorologist Ben Beddoes on K94.7.

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10: WYMT First Alert forecast. Partly cloudy skies will be around for the evening, and then as we go into the overnight, we'll continue to see some clouds as we see overnight lows into the low to mid-50s with a light wind. We then move into your Sunday. We'll start out with partly cloudy skies as we hit the afternoon, turning more mostly cloudy as we see highs into the low to mid-80s and that light wind continuing. Sunday night, we'll have partly cloudy skies for the evening, more clouds showing up into the overnight with a chance of an isolated shower or thunderstorm into the overnight. Well, the overnight low is right around 60 degrees with that light wind continuing. And then moving into your Monday, we start out with a mix of sun and clouds. We'll be more cloudy into the afternoon. Again, the chance of an isolated shower or thunderstorm with those high temperatures into the low 80s and a light wind. That's your WYMT First Alert forecast. I'm meteorologist Ben Beddoes on K94.7.

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11: WYMT First Alert forecast. Partly cloudy skies will be around for the evening, and then as we go into the overnight, we'll continue to see some clouds as we see overnight lows into the low to mid-50s with a light wind. We then move into your Sunday. We'll start out with partly cloudy skies as we hit the afternoon, turning more mostly cloudy as we see highs into the low to mid-80s and that light wind continuing. Sunday night, we'll have partly cloudy skies for the evening, more clouds showing up into the overnight with a chance of an isolated shower or thunderstorm into the overnight. While the overnight low is right around 60 degrees with that light wind continuing. And then moving into your Monday, we start out with a mix of sun and clouds. We'll be more cloudy into the afternoon. Again, the chance of an isolated shower or thunderstorm with those high temperatures into the low 80s and a light wind. That's your WYMT First Alert forecast. I'm meteorologist Ben Beddoes on K94.7.

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Let's get a little bit louder. East Kentucky's hit music. 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
13: WYMT First Alert forecast. Partly cloudy skies will be around for the evening, and then as we go into the overnight, we'll continue to see some clouds as we see overnight lows into the low to mid-50s with a light wind. We then move into your Sunday. We'll start out with partly cloudy skies as we hit the afternoon, turning more mostly cloudy as we see highs into the low to mid-80s and that light wind continuing. Sunday night, we'll have partly cloudy skies for the evening, more clouds showing up into the overnight with a chance of an isolated shower or thunderstorm into the overnight. We'll have overnight lows right around 60 degrees with that light wind continuing. And then moving into your Monday, we start out with a mix of sun and clouds. We'll be more cloudy into the afternoon. Again, the chance of an isolated shower or thunderstorm with those high temperatures into the low 80s and a light wind. That's your WIMT First Alert forecast. I'm meteorologist Ben Beddoes on K94.7.

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6: WYMT First Alert forecast. Partly cloudy skies will be around for the evening, and then as we go into the overnight, we'll continue to see some clouds as we see overnight lows into the low to mid-50s with a light wind. We then move into your Sunday. We'll start out with partly cloudy skies as we hit the afternoon, turning more mostly cloudy as we see highs into the low to mid-80s and that light wind continuing. Sunday night, we'll have partly cloudy skies for the evening, more clouds showing up into the overnight with a chance of an isolated shower or thunderstorm into the overnight. Well, the overnight low is right around 60 degrees with that light wind continuing. And then moving into your Monday, we start out with a mix of sun and clouds. We'll be more cloudy into the afternoon. Again, the chance of an isolated shower or thunderstorm with those high temperatures into the low 80s and a light wind. That's your WYMT First Alert forecast. I'm meteorologist Ben Beddoes on K94.7.

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4: WYMT First Alert forecast. Partly cloudy skies will be around for the evening, and then as we go into the overnight, we'll continue to see some clouds as we see overnight lows into the low to mid-50s with a light wind. We then move into your Sunday. We'll start out with partly cloudy skies as we hit the afternoon, turning more mostly cloudy as we see highs into the low to mid-80s and that light wind continuing. Sunday night, we'll have partly cloudy skies for the evening, more clouds showing up into the overnight with a chance of an isolated shower or thunderstorm into the overnight. Well, the overnight low is right around 60 degrees with that light wind continuing. And then moving into your Monday, we start out with a mix of sun and clouds. We'll be more cloudy into the afternoon. Again, the chance of an isolated shower or thunderstorm with those high temperatures into the low 80s and a light wind. That's your WYMT First Alert forecast. I'm meteorologist Ben Beddoes on K94.7.

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11: WYMT First Alert forecast. Partly cloudy skies will be around for the evening, and then as we go into the overnight, we'll continue to see some clouds as we see overnight lows into the low to mid-50s with a light wind. We then move into your Sunday. We'll start out with partly cloudy skies as we hit the afternoon, turning more mostly cloudy as we see highs into the low to mid-80s and that light wind continuing. Sunday night, we'll have partly cloudy skies for the evening, more clouds showing up into the overnight with a chance of an isolated shower or thunderstorm into the overnight. While the overnight low is right around 60 degrees with that light wind continuing. And then moving into your Monday, we start out with a mix of sun and clouds. We'll be more cloudy into the afternoon. Again, the chance of an isolated shower or thunderstorm with those high temperatures into the low 80s and a light wind. That's your WYMT First Alert forecast. I'm meteorologist Ben Beddoes on K94.7.

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10: WYMT First Alert forecast. Partly cloudy skies will be around for the evening, and then as we go into the overnight, we'll continue to see some clouds as we see overnight lows into the low to mid-50s with a light wind. We then move into your Sunday. We'll start out with partly cloudy skies as we hit the afternoon, turning more mostly cloudy as we see highs into the low to mid-80s and that light wind continuing. Sunday night, we'll have partly cloudy skies for the evening, more clouds showing up into the overnight with a chance of an isolated shower or thunderstorm into the overnight. While the overnight low is right around 60 degrees with that light wind continuing. And then moving into your Monday, we start out with a mix of sun and clouds. We'll be more cloudy into the afternoon. Again, the chance of an isolated shower or thunderstorm with those high temperatures into the low 80s and a light wind. That's your WYMT First Alert forecast. I'm meteorologist Ben Beddoes on K94.7.

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5: WYMT First Alert forecast. Partly cloudy skies will be around for the evening, and then as we go into the overnight, we'll continue to see some clouds as we see overnight lows into the low to mid-50s with a light wind. We then move into your Sunday. We'll start out with partly cloudy skies as we hit the afternoon, turning more mostly cloudy as we see highs into the low to mid-80s and that light wind continuing. Sunday night, we'll have partly cloudy skies for the evening, more clouds showing up into the overnight with a chance of an isolated shower or thunderstorm into the overnight. While the overnight low is right around 60 degrees with that light wind continuing. And then moving into your Monday, we start out with a mix of sun and clouds. We'll be more cloudy into the afternoon. Again, the chance of an isolated shower or thunderstorm with those high temperatures into the low 80s and a light wind. That's your WYMT First Alert forecast. I'm meteorologist Ben Beddoes on K94.7.

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10: WYMT First Alert forecast. Partly cloudy skies will be around for the evening, and then as we go into the overnight, we'll continue to see some clouds as we see overnight lows into the low to mid-50s with a light wind. We then move into your Sunday. We'll start out with partly cloudy skies as we hit the afternoon, turning more mostly cloudy as we see highs into the low to mid-80s and that light wind continuing. Sunday night, we'll have partly cloudy skies for the evening, more clouds showing up into the overnight with a chance of an isolated shower or thunderstorm into the overnight. While the overnight low is right around 60 degrees with that light wind continuing. And then moving into your Monday, we start out with a mix of sun and clouds. We'll be more cloudy into the afternoon. Again, the chance of an isolated shower or thunderstorm with those high temperatures into the low 80s and a light wind. That's your WYMT First Alert forecast. I'm meteorologist Ben Beddoes on K94.7.

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6: WYMT First Alert Forecast. Partly cloudy skies will be around for the evening, and then as we go into the overnight, we'll continue to see some clouds as we see overnight lows into the low to mid-50s with a light wind. We then move into your Sunday. We'll start out with partly cloudy skies as we hit the afternoon, turning more mostly cloudy as we see highs into the low to mid-80s and that light wind continuing. Sunday night, we'll have partly cloudy skies for the evening, more clouds showing up into the overnight with a chance of an isolated shower or thunderstorm into the overnight. Well, the overnight low is right around 60 degrees with that light wind continuing. And then moving into your Monday, we start out with a mix of sun and clouds. We'll be more cloudy into the afternoon. Again, the chance of an isolated shower or thunderstorm with those high temperatures into the low 80s and a light wind. That's your WYMT First Alert Forecast. I'm meteorologist Ben Beddoes on K94.7.

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2: And welcome to Kentucky Focus. I'm Scott Fitzgerald. Today, we're looking at a couple of areas where small changes, albeit new changes, are leading to, well, big results and what those might mean moving forward to those of us here in the Commonwealth. From improvements happening inside school systems across the country to the way homeowners are handling unexpected problems when things go wrong at home, we've got some new practical insights that really open a lot of eyes. Hey, stick around. We've got a full show after this. I'm Scott Fitzgerald. This is Kentucky Focus.
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4: Come on, Liam, let's go. 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
2: Welcome back to Kentucky Focus. I'm Scott Fitzgerald. Well, across the country, there's a growing conversation about student performance in reading and math, but new research suggests the full picture may be more encouraging than many realize. A new report from the Center for Public Research and Leadership at Columbia University highlights 12 school districts that are seeing measurable gains in academic achievement. Some are reporting double-digit improvements in reading and math proficiency after implementing coordinated system-wide changes. At the center of this work is a new framework known as REACH, focused on aligning curriculum, professional learning, and district-wide supports to strengthen instruction and outcomes. to help break down what's working and what other schools can learn from these results, we're joined by Dr. Elizabeth Chu, Executive Director for the Center for Public Research and Leadership. Dr. Chu, thank you for taking time to join us. What led to the All Systems Go project, and what problem was it trying to solve in public education?
20: It's a great question. Well, we were really excited to look across the country to see if there were some good things happening in school districts out there. As you already mentioned, you know, so much of what's happening in our news cycle and in our country points out what's going wrong. And so we wanted to take a hard look at districts across the country to see if there are things that are going right. And it turns out when we looked closely, we saw a number of school districts around the country were seeing promising student gains in both reading and math. And those districts are the ones that are bucking national trends of declining test scores. So we wanted to see what's working in those bright spot districts. And that's what you can find in our report.
2: That's awesome, Dr. Chu. And can you give us an example? What are some of the most consistent patterns you saw across these success stories?
20: Absolutely. So one of the things that we saw is you use the word consistent, and I'll use the exact same word in response, which is that there's a consistent playbook that these districts are following to achieve these measurable gains. And it turns out all of them started their journey to real improvements by adopting a shared high-quality curriculum. They use that shared high-quality curriculum as a launch pad for really impressive student achievement improvements. For example, in districts from New Jersey to New York to Tennessee, we see students are making double-digit gains. A couple of examples, in one of New York City's districts, District 7 in the South Bronx, over the course of 2022 to 2025, the district achieved a 24 percentage point increase in math proficiency, which is pretty astounding.
2: Right on. Dr. Elizabeth Chu joining us now, Executive Director of the Center for Public Research and Leadership. And we're talking about some gains in education and academic achievement. And at the centerpiece of all this is, of course, the REACH program. And the REACH framework is, well, what is it, Dr. Chu, and how does it change what happens inside schools and districts?
20: I'm so glad you asked, because one of the reasons why we wanted to put out this framework is so that more districts across the country could use it. So we found that the districts that are making these impressive gains are all following a similar playbook, which we captured in our REACH Higher Together framework. REACH is our acronym that captures the five elements of this playbook. The R stands for resources. So you got to get shared high quality curriculum in all educators' hands, resource. The E stands for equip. Then you got to make sure that once you get those tools in educators' hands, you're training them and supporting them to use them well. That's the E. The A is assess and adjust. Once you get people trained to use the tools and they start using the tools, you have to monitor how it's going, and each teacher has to monitor how it's working for their students. And you got to adjust so that you do more of what works and less of what doesn't. You want to make sure that everyone's working together as one learning community. And the H is hardwire. You want to make sure that this is systematized so that it doesn't depend on educators acting like superheroes every day, but you're making the easy thing the right thing to do because it's built into the systems that run your district.
2: That's right. Dr. Elizabeth Chu joining us now. Fascinating conversation. She is the executive director of the Center for Public Research and Leadership. And of course, talking about new framework known as REACH that focuses on aligning curriculum, professional training, and district-wide supports. And Dr. Chu, why is the alignment so critical to student outcomes? What's really driving that train, and why are you seeing such strong results with that?
20: Well, it does a few things. Number one, it makes sure that in every single classroom, kids are getting on-grade, high-quality instruction. Before adopting shared curriculum, a number of these places, what was happening in a particular classroom was too dependent on the teacher who happened to be in that classroom, and teachers themselves were spending a lot of time searching for lessons, creating lessons, looking for materials, instead of being able to focus on the instruction that will meet their particular students' needs. So that's one really important thing. It raises the quality of teaching and learning, and it raises expectations for the students. The other really cool thing is that once you have shared curriculum in place, everyone can work together. The adults can work together about their craft because they're all teaching from the same lesson plan and the same curricular arc. So you can have collaboration at a level that you never had before, which allows you to improve your services to kids at a level never before.
2: And Dr. Chu, we all know that, you know, whenever you put things together like this, and there are so many players involved, so many chefs in the kitchen, if you will, sometimes it can be difficult to stick with that kind of system-wide change over time. What does it take for a district to be successful with something like REACH?
20: Well, one of the really exciting things is that a number of these districts have stuck with it through leadership changes. Some stuck with it through the pandemic, and it's allowed them to recover more quickly. And so actually, I think that's where the A and the C come in, the assess and adjust and the cohere, as well as the H, the hardwire. They've built these systems that are not dependent on single people, but they've built these systems where they're constantly monitoring, so they're able to show that they're on the right trajectory. They have a lot of the community aligned around this as a strategy. And so the buy-in isn't just the buy-in from one leader, but it's from everyone in the system. And they've made it systematic. They've hardwired it. So to turn away from this curriculum, to turn away from these practices of adult collaboration would require redoing, undoing, and redoing the systems that really make your district tick.
2: Great conversation. Dr. Elizabeth Chu is joining us. She's the executive director for the Center for Public Research and Leadership, talking about the REACH program now, aligning curriculum, professional teaching, and district-wide support to help students gain when it comes to education. And so, Dr. Chu, is, you know, for educators or administrators who are listening to this and they want to replicate these gains, they like what you're saying, where should they realistically begin?
20: I think the first step in all of these districts was adopting that shared high-quality curriculum, because it served as the launch pad for a number of these improvements that were to follow. Like I said, it's sort of like this: the curriculum sets the foundation or the shared infrastructure for improvement. And from there, they move to the training and then the...
2: Oh, to learn more about the report.
20: It's all systemsgo.org. So we urge school and district leaders, teachers, policymakers, spots, and bring some of the bright spot practices to their local school districts. Go to it'sallsystemsgo.org to read about these districts across the country.
2: I like what you're throwing down there, Dr. Chu. As the father of an elementary school teacher, I can appreciate what you're talking about for sure. Dr. Elizabeth Chu, Executive Director of the Center for Public Research and Leadership. The program is called REACH. Dr. Chu, thanks for taking time to talk to us.
20: Thank you. Have a wonderful day.
2: And thank you again to Elizabeth Chu for walking us through some new findings in how school districts are improving outcomes in reading, math, and of course, the REACH framework that's driving those new gains. Coming up next, we're shifting from classrooms to households. When a home goes down, whether it's your, of course, AC, plumbing, or electrical, especially in these hot summers in Kentucky, it can quickly become a stressful time and expensive. We'll talk about how homeowners are getting faster support and more flexibility. More traditional ways. I'm Scott Fitzgerald. This is Kentucky Focus.
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5: 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T-Mobile now says it is putting a translator into virtually every phone on its network. The wireless carrier has opened up the beta of its new AI-powered live translation service. Instead of having translation from one language to another done on your device, the translation is handled in the middle by the network so it can work during any phone call. Only one person needs to be a T-Mobile user, and they can kick off the translation by dialing *87*. And Google says it wants to give you more of a glimpse into your own health. The search giant has rebranded its Fitbit app as Google Health and promises it can be your one stop for all your health and wellness data. Google says the health app will be able to handle data from wearables, smart devices like connected scales, and even import medical records. And the company says a coaching feature will help you make sense of all the data. With Tech Trends, Chuck Sievertson.
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2: And welcome back to Kentucky Focus. I'm Scott Fitzgerald. While summer temperatures rise across the Commonwealth, homeowners are putting their air conditioning systems, plumbing, and electrical setups to the test. With extreme heat putting extra strain on our home systems and unexpected breakdowns that can, well, quickly turn into urgent and costly problems, well, it's leading many homeowners to look for faster, more convenient ways to handle repairs and maintenance. Joining us today to talk about how homeowners are navigating these challenges is Ray Tong, Vice President of Home Warranty at American Home Shield. 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Ray, to start us off, who should consider a home warranty and how does that differ, say, from homeowners insurance?
28: In a word, homeowners. Homeowners should consider a home warranty. I like to say that it's the best kept secret among homeowners. What we provide is a way to make life easier for homeowners. The way that we do that is when you experience a breakdown of the core systems and appliances in your home, we will dispatch a qualified repair technician to get you back up and running. And how this differs from homeowners insurance is that homeowners insurance largely deals with things that may happen to you in specific instances, like natural disasters. But a home warranty will help you with issues when those core systems and appliances break down due to normal wear and tear. That's why we like to say that a home warranty is different and complements home insurance, because we help you with things that will inevitably happen that homeowners insurance does not cover.
2: And again, we're talking with Ray Tong, Vice President of Home Warranty at American Home Shield. And we're talking about those home warranties we hear and read so much about. And Ray introducing us to something new, virtual home warranties. So, Ray, what types of home systems appliances are typically covered under something, say, like a virtual home warranty?
28: That's a great question. I'm glad you brought that up, because virtual experiences in this category is a recent innovation that we have brought forth. So I like to describe how things used to be in a totally different category. The same way that medicine brought us telemedicine, so you could talk to a medical professional from the comfort of your home without scheduling an in-person appointment, this is the type of innovation that we have now brought to your home. So if you have a question, whether it's a big or small issue that you have a question about, you can speak to one of our virtual experts. And these virtual experts, they're people. We're living in an age of AI, and you kind of have doubts. It's like, is this real? Is it not real? So in our case, it's definitely real. You are talking to a human who has nearly 20 years of experience in their field who can help you address that issue. Now, the types of issues that can be addressed, again, big or small. One of the experiences that I've had personally is with my refrigerator. So I was dealing with some frost buildup in my refrigerator. I was able to get in touch with a virtual expert who took me through a guided experience. Everything that I was seeing on my phone, I gave my virtual expert permission to see that exact same footage. So that way he understood what I was seeing, could diagnose the issue. And in my case, it was because I had too much stuff in my refrigerator. Maybe that's something that people can relate to, but I had too much stuff. So I needed to make some changes there so I could get proper airflow circulation happening in my refrigerator. And sure enough, the issue cleared up. It was great. It was a wonderful experience.
2: And we're talking with Ray Tong, Vice President of Home Warranty at American Home Shield. And we're talking about the different warranties that are out there and the different companies really that offer them. He can only speak to what they offer at American Home Shield. But right, the video chat experience includes talking to people like HVAC technicians, electricians, and plumbers. How does that improve the homeowner experience during, say, peak summer heat when time really matters?
28: So these two elements that we've talked about with a home warranty, it's all centered on making life easier for the homeowner. So in the breakdown situation where you need an in-person visit, because sometimes that's just necessary, where it's not the type of thing that a guided experience can help you with, we make life easier for the homeowner, for our customers, by being the one place to call, and we'll dispatch a qualified repair technician. Will also stand by the work to make sure that repair is done properly. With the virtual expert, the element of making life easier takes on a different form, which is you could talk to somebody right then and there, and in many cases, you could just resolve the issue immediately.
2: And wrapping up a great conversation, Ray Tong joining us as the summer months start to heat up here around the Commonwealth. He is president of Home Warranty at American Home Shield. And we're talking about the many different warranties that are out there. They're all the rage now. Everybody seems to be using them and they seem to come in handy. And Ray, before we let you go, my friend, any final thoughts for those listening out there?
28: I'll close with this last story, which has to do with a similar type of product, but for a totally different device. And that device is your phone. So when you think about your phone, there are these things you could buy like AppleCare or PixelCare. And its function is very similar, which is if something were to break in your phone, that you're covered to get you back up and running. Your phone is really important. You run your life through your phone, but you live your life in your home. And for those people who are willing to consider purchasing that type of protection for your phone, your home is far, far more valuable. And I would argue equally or more important. So that would be the last tip, which is if you're willing to consider these things for your phone, how much more important is your home, which is where you live your life?
2: Thanks again to Ray Tong for joining us to talk about how some home warranties and now virtual support is making way and changing the way homeowners in 2026 handle unexpected repairs, especially when timing and cost matter most. When we come back, we'll wrap things up here on Kentucky Focus. I'm Scott Fitzgerald.
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13: New research shows many people aren't staying on weight loss drugs long. A study published in JAMA Network Open found about 3 in 4 adults who started a GLP-1 drug for weight loss are no longer taking it within a year. But switching medications was also common. About 1 in 5 people changed to a different GLP-1 during that first year, and those who switched were more likely to stick with treatment. Wegovy and Ozempic were the most common drugs people started on and the most common ones people switched to. The study authors say switching may reflect doctors adjusting treatment as newer weight loss drugs become available. Additional studies found that stopping GLP-1 medications does result in weight gain and backsliding of healthy heart goals, including blood pressure, blood sugar, and other health measures. People may stop these medications for several reasons, including side effects, cost, or changing insurance coverage. You can up your chances of staying on a GLP-1 by starting with a lower dose and increasing it slowly. They can help the body adjust. With this Medical Minute, I'm Jacqueline Lee.
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2: And that's going to do it for this edition of Kentucky Focus. 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From all of us at the Kentucky News Network, have a great week, folks. 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
17: Hi, it's Tori DeVito. In every family, small conversations can make a big impact. I grew up on tour with my parents. Kind of different, but we bonded over music just like other families do over sports, camping, or other interests. And we talked. Little everyday conversations from silly to serious that built a foundation over time. Honest conversations, like when my dad shared his experiences as an alcoholic.
19: Your honesty about that part of your life gave me a sense of integrity that I wanted to uphold in my own life. And I was so grateful that you and Mom had become these sober, stable people who were always there for me.
29: I wanted you to know, from someone who's been in recovery more than 30 years now,
0: that hard work is what creates success, not alcohol or other drugs. Whether it's music or anything else.
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5: WYMT First Alert forecast. We'll start out with partly cloudy skies as we hit the afternoon, turning more mostly cloudy as we see highs into the low to mid-80s and that light wind continuing. Sunday night, we'll have partly cloudy skies for the evening, more clouds showing up into the overnight with a chance of an isolated shower or thunderstorm into the overnight. While the overnight low is right around 60 degrees with that light wind continuing. And then moving into your Monday, we start out with a mix of sun and clouds. We'll be more cloudy into the afternoon. Again, the chance of an isolated shower or thunderstorm with those high temperatures into the low 80s and a light wind. That's your WYMT First Alert forecast. I'm meteorologist Ben Beddoes on K94.7.

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7: WYMT First Alert forecast. We'll start out with partly cloudy skies as we hit the afternoon, turning more mostly cloudy as we see highs into the low to mid 80s and that light wind continuing. Sunday night, we'll have partly cloudy skies for the evening, more clouds showing up into the overnight with a chance of an isolated shower or thunderstorm into the overnight. While the overnight low is right around 60 degrees with that light wind continuing. And then moving into your Monday, we start out with a mix of sun and clouds. We'll be more cloudy into the afternoon. Again, the chance of an isolated shower or thunderstorm with those high temperatures into the low 80s and a light wind. That's your WYMT First Alert forecast. I'm meteorologist Ben Beddoes on K94.7.

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12: WYMT First Alert forecast. We'll start out with partly cloudy skies as we hit the afternoon, turning more mostly cloudy as we see highs into the low to mid 80s and that light wind continuing. Sunday night, we'll have partly cloudy skies for the evening, more clouds showing up into the overnight with a chance of an isolated shower or thunderstorm into the overnight. While the overnight low is right around 60 degrees with that light wind continuing. And then moving into your Monday, we start out with a mix of sun and clouds. Will be more cloudy into the afternoon. Again, the chance of an isolated shower or thunderstorm with those high temperatures into the low 80s and a light wind. That's your WYMT First Alert forecast. I'm meteorologist Ben Beddoes on K94.7.

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0: nowhere, we weren't talking about the attractiveness of celebrities. 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And Audrey just kind of goes, do you guys think Christopher Walken is hot?
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0: 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Do you think that Christopher Walken is hot? More XYZ with Eric Zachary later tonight. 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
6: WYMT First Alert forecast. We'll start out with partly cloudy skies as we hit the afternoon, turning more mostly cloudy as we see highs into the low to mid 80s and that light wind continuing. Sunday night, we'll have partly cloudy skies for the evening, more clouds showing up into the overnight with a chance of an isolated shower or thunderstorm into the overnight. While the overnight low is right around 60 degrees with that light wind continuing. And then moving into your Monday, we start out with a mix of sun and clouds. Will be more cloudy into the afternoon. Again, the chance of an isolated shower or thunderstorm with those high temperatures into the low 80s and a light wind. That's your WYMT First Alert forecast. I'm meteorologist Ben Beddoes on K94.7.

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7: WYMT First Alert forecast. We'll start out with partly cloudy skies as we hit the afternoon, turning more mostly cloudy as we see highs into the low to mid 80s and that light wind continuing. Sunday night, we'll have partly cloudy skies for the evening, more clouds showing up into the overnight with a chance of an isolated shower or thunderstorm into the overnight. While the overnight low is right around 60 degrees with that light wind continuing. And then moving into your Monday, we start out with a mix of sun and clouds. We'll be more cloudy into the afternoon. Again, the chance of an isolated shower or thunderstorm with those high temperatures into the low 80s and a light wind. That's your WYMT First Alert forecast. I'm meteorologist Ben Beddoes on K94.7.

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1: 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I was at the urinal at a public restaurant, and because my wallet and my keys, my phone were in my pocket, when I popped the button, I didn't grab the sides fast enough, and they just dropped.
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1: 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And I was already terrified, and then there was a man right behind me at the sink, and he just looks direct eye contact to me into the mirror, and he goes, whoopsie. Why, as a grown man, would you look at me and say, whoopsie? More XYZ with Eric Zachary later tonight. 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
12: WYMT First Alert forecast. We'll start out with partly cloudy skies as we hit the afternoon, turning more mostly cloudy as we see highs into the low to mid-80s and that light wind continuing. Sunday night, we'll have partly cloudy skies for the evening, more clouds showing up into the overnight with a chance of an isolated shower or thunderstorm into the overnight. While the overnight low is right around 60 degrees with that light wind continuing. And then moving into your Monday, we start out with a mix of sun and clouds. We'll be more cloudy into the afternoon. Again, the chance of an isolated shower or thunderstorm with those high temperatures into the low 80s and a light wind. That's your WYMT First Alert forecast. I'm meteorologist Ben Beddoes on K94.7.

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12: WYMT First Alert forecast. We'll start out with partly cloudy skies as we hit the afternoon, turning more mostly cloudy as we see highs into the low to mid 80s and that light wind continuing. Sunday night, we'll have partly cloudy skies for the evening, more clouds showing up into the overnight with a chance of an isolated shower or thunderstorm into the overnight. While the overnight low is right around 60 degrees with that light wind continuing. And then moving into your Monday, we start out with a mix of sun and clouds. Will be more cloudy into the afternoon. Again, the chance of an isolated shower or thunderstorm with those high temperatures into the low 80s and a light wind. That's your WYMT First Alert forecast. I'm meteorologist Ben Beddoes on K94.7.

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4: WYMT First Alert forecast. We'll start out with partly cloudy skies as we hit the afternoon, turning more mostly cloudy as we see highs into the low to mid 80s and that light wind continuing. Sunday night, we'll have partly cloudy skies for the evening, more clouds showing up into the overnight with a chance of an isolated shower or thunderstorm into the overnight. While the overnight low is right around 60 degrees with that light wind continuing. And then moving into your Monday, we start out with a mix of sun and clouds. Will be more cloudy into the afternoon. Again, the chance of an isolated shower or thunderstorm with those high temperatures into the low 80s and a light wind. That's your WYMT First Alert forecast. I'm meteorologist Ben Beddoes on K94.7.

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1: And here's Clark with the weather. How's it looking for our weekend boaters out there, Clark?
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2: 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Now here's Dave with sports.
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2: WYMT First Alert forecast. We'll start out with partly cloudy skies as we hit the afternoon, turning more mostly cloudy as we see highs into the low to mid 80s and that light wind continuing. Sunday night, we'll have partly cloudy skies for the evening, more clouds showing up into the overnight with a chance of an isolated shower or thunderstorm into the overnight. While the overnight low is right around 60 degrees with that light wind continuing. And then moving into your Monday, we start out with a mix of sun and clouds. Will be more cloudy into the afternoon. Again, the chance of an isolated shower or thunderstorm with those high temperatures into the low 80s and a light wind. That's your WYMT First Alert forecast. I'm meteorologist Ben Beddoes on K94.7.

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4: WYMT First Alert forecast. We'll start out with partly cloudy skies as we hit the afternoon, turning more mostly cloudy as we see highs into the low to mid 80s and that light wind continuing. Sunday night, we'll have partly cloudy skies for the evening, more clouds showing up into the overnight with a chance of an isolated shower or thunderstorm into the overnight. While the overnight low is right around 60 degrees with that light wind continuing. And then moving into your Monday, we start out with a mix of sun and clouds. We'll be more cloudy into the afternoon. Again, the chance of an isolated shower or thunderstorm with those high temperatures into the low 80s and a light wind. That's your WYMT First Alert forecast. I'm meteorologist Ben Beddoes on K94.7.

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2: There was a moment for like 2 seconds that none of my body was touching the ground. 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
11: WYMT First Alert forecast. We'll start out with partly cloudy skies as we hit the afternoon, turning more mostly cloudy as we see highs into the low to mid-80s and that light wind continuing. Sunday night, we'll have partly cloudy skies for the evening, more clouds showing up into the overnight with a chance of an isolated shower or thunderstorm into the overnight. While the overnight low is right around 60 degrees with that light wind continuing. And then moving into your Monday, we start out with a mix of sun and clouds. Will be more cloudy into the afternoon. Again, the chance of an isolated shower or thunderstorm with those high temperatures into the low 80s and a light wind. That's your WYMT First Alert forecast. I'm meteorologist Ben Beddoes on K94.7.

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7: WYMT First Alert forecast. We'll start out with partly cloudy skies as we hit the afternoon, turning more mostly cloudy as we see highs into the low to mid 80s and that light wind continuing. Sunday night, we'll have partly cloudy skies for the evening, more clouds showing up into the overnight with a chance of an isolated shower or thunderstorm into the overnight. While the overnight low is right around 60 degrees with that light wind continuing. And then moving into your Monday, we start out with a mix of sun and clouds. Will be more cloudy into the afternoon. Again, the chance of an isolated shower or thunderstorm with those high temperatures into the low 80s and a light wind. That's your WYMT First Alert forecast. I'm meteorologist Ben Beddoes on K94.7.

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14: WYMT First Alert forecast. We'll start out with partly cloudy skies as we hit the afternoon, turning more mostly cloudy as we see highs into the low to mid 80s and that light wind continuing. Sunday night, we'll have partly cloudy skies for the evening, more clouds showing up into the overnight with a chance of an isolated shower or thunderstorm into the overnight. While the overnight low is right around 60 degrees with that light wind continuing. And then moving into your Monday, we start out with a mix of sun and clouds. Will be more cloudy into the afternoon. Again, the chance of an isolated shower or thunderstorm with those high temperatures into the low 80s and a light wind. That's your WYMT First Alert forecast. I'm meteorologist Ben Beddoes on K94.7.

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8: WYMT First Alert forecast. We'll start out with partly cloudy skies as we hit the afternoon, turning more mostly cloudy as we see highs into the low to mid 80s and that light wind continuing. Sunday night, we'll have partly cloudy skies for the evening, more clouds showing up into the overnight with a chance of an isolated shower or thunderstorm into the overnight. While the overnight low is right around 60 degrees with that light wind continuing. And then moving into your Monday, we start out with a mix of sun and clouds. Will be more cloudy into the afternoon. Again, the chance of an isolated shower or thunderstorm with those high temperatures into the low 80s and a light wind. That's your WYMT First Alert forecast. I'm meteorologist Ben Beddoes on K94.7.

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Let's get a little bit louder. East Kentucky's hit music. 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Turn it up now. 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
1: 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Yesterday at the bar, out of nowhere, we weren't talking about the attractiveness of celebrities. I think we were talking about work. And Audrey just kind of goes, you guys think Christopher Walken is hot?
2: Yeah. So, Audrey, I just wanted to
1: 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Do you think that Christopher Walken is hot? More XYZ with Eric Zachary later tonight. We'll see you soon.
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8: WYMT First Alert Forecast. We'll start out with partly cloudy skies as we hit the afternoon, turning more mostly cloudy as we see highs into the low to mid 80s and that light wind continuing. Sunday night, we'll have partly cloudy skies for the evening, more clouds showing up into the overnight with a chance of an isolated shower or thunderstorm into the overnight. While the overnight low is right around 60 degrees with that light wind continuing. And then moving into your Monday, we start out with a mix of sun and clouds. We'll be more cloudy into the afternoon. Again, the chance of an isolated shower or thunderstorm with those high temperatures into the low 80s and a light wind. That's your WYMT First Alert Forecast. I'm meteorologist Ben Beddoes on K94.7.

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16: WYMT First Alert forecast. We'll start out with partly cloudy skies as we hit the afternoon, turning more mostly cloudy as we see highs into the low to mid-80s and that light wind continuing. Sunday night, we'll have partly cloudy skies for the evening, more clouds showing up into the overnight with a chance of an isolated shower or thunderstorm into the overnight. While the overnight low is right around 60 degrees with that light wind continuing. And then moving into your Monday, we start out with a mix of sun and clouds. We'll be more cloudy into the afternoon. Again, the chance of an isolated shower or thunderstorm with those high temperatures into the low 80s and a light wind. That's your WYMT First Alert forecast. I'm meteorologist Ben Beddoes on K94.7.

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East Kentucky's hit music. Come on, turn it up now. 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
9: WYMT First Alert forecast. We'll start out with partly cloudy skies as we hit the afternoon, turning more mostly cloudy as we see highs into the low to mid 80s and that light wind continuing. Sunday night, we'll have partly cloudy skies for the evening, more clouds showing up into the overnight with a chance of an isolated shower or thunderstorm into the overnight. While the overnight low is right around 60 degrees with that light wind continuing. And then moving into your Monday, we start out with a mix of sun and clouds. We'll be more cloudy into the afternoon. Again, the chance of an isolated shower or thunderstorm with those high temperatures into the low 80s and a light wind. That's your WYMT First Alert forecast. I'm meteorologist Ben Beddoes on K94.7.

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12: WYMT First Alert forecast. We'll start out with partly cloudy skies as we hit the afternoon, turning more mostly cloudy as we see highs into the low to mid 80s and that light wind continuing. Sunday night, we'll have partly cloudy skies for the evening, more clouds showing up into the overnight with a chance of an isolated shower or thunderstorm into the overnight. While the overnight low is right around 60 degrees with that light wind continuing. And then moving into your Monday, we start out with a mix of sun and clouds. Will be more cloudy into the afternoon. Again, the chance of an isolated shower or thunderstorm with those high temperatures into the low 80s and a light wind. That's your WYMT First Alert forecast. I'm meteorologist Ben Beddoes on K94.7.

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3: Families filled the Kentucky Museum in Bowling Green on Saturday for a hands-on celebration of the Commonwealth's history. The event marked Kentucky's admission to the Union alongside the nation's upcoming 250th anniversary. Organizers say the free birthday bash is aimed to provide educational experiences for local children who might not typically have access to museum programs. Community leaders in Whitley County have opened a

0: new life jacket loaner station in memory of a man who drowned while saving others. 37-year-old Matthew Strickland gave his life 1 year ago when he was caught in the Cumberland River current after rescuing two young girls. As families head out for summer break, officials hope the free safety station will protect vulnerable swimmers and prevent future tragedies on the water. Meantime, a second arrest warrant has been recalled for former Kentucky Governor Matt Bevin, who continues to dodge accountability in a legal battle with his adopted son. Bevin initially faced jail time after he defied a court order to appear in person on Friday. His son is seeking financial support after alleging Bevin sent him to an abusive boarding school. The court system once again granted the former politician leniency despite his refusal to surrender his financial records. In Maysville, police say dozens of grieving families were exploited by a local monument company. Owners Jonathan Transbarger and Christopher Smoot are out on bond after allegedly taking thousands of dollars for headstones they never delivered. Investigators urge anyone defrauded by J&S monuments to contact authorities. And a former Bullitt County deputy jailer is facing multiple felony charges after allegedly abusing his power behind bars. Antonio Robinson was arrested Friday for sexual abuse and promoting contraband charges. Robinson also faces counts of official misconduct. I'm Brady Hopkins.
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8: WYMT First Alert forecast. We'll start out with partly cloudy skies as we hit the afternoon, turning more mostly cloudy as we see highs into the low to mid 80s and that light wind continuing. Sunday night, we'll have partly cloudy skies for the evening, more clouds showing up into the overnight with a chance of an isolated shower or thunderstorm into the overnight. While the overnight low is right around 60 degrees with that light wind continuing. And then moving into your Monday, we start out with a mix of sun and clouds. Will be more cloudy into the afternoon. Again, the chance of an isolated shower or thunderstorm with those high temperatures into the low 80s and a light wind. That's your WYMT First Alert forecast. I'm meteorologist Ben Beddoes on K94.7.

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6: WYMT First Alert Forecast. We'll start out with partly cloudy skies as we hit the afternoon, turning more mostly cloudy as we see highs into the low to mid 80s and that light wind continuing. Sunday night, we'll have partly cloudy skies for the evening, more clouds showing up into the overnight with a chance of an isolated shower or thunderstorm into the overnight. While the overnight low is right around 60 degrees with that light wind continuing. And then moving into your Monday, we start out with a mix of sun and clouds. Will be more cloudy into the afternoon. Again, the chance of an isolated shower or thunderstorm with those high temperatures into the low 80s and a light wind. That's your WYMT First Alert Forecast. I'm meteorologist Ben Beddoes on K94.7.
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8: WYMT First Alert Forecast. We'll start out with partly cloudy skies as we hit the afternoon, turning more mostly cloudy as we see highs into the low to mid 80s and that light wind continuing. Sunday night, we'll have partly cloudy skies for the evening, more clouds showing up into the overnight with a chance of an isolated shower or thunderstorm into the overnight. While the overnight low is right around 60 degrees with that light wind continuing. And then moving into your Monday, we start out with a mix of sun and clouds. We'll be more cloudy into the afternoon. Again, the chance of an isolated shower or thunderstorm with those high temperatures into the low 80s and a light wind. That's your WYMT First Alert Forecast. I'm meteorologist Ben Beddoes on K94.7.

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11: WYMT First Alert forecast. We'll start out with partly cloudy skies as we hit the afternoon, turning more mostly cloudy as we see highs into the low to mid-80s and that light wind continuing. Sunday night, we'll have partly cloudy skies for the evening, more clouds showing up into the overnight with a chance of an isolated shower or thunderstorm into the overnight. While the overnight low is right around 60 degrees with that light wind continuing. And then moving into your Monday, we start out with a mix of sun and clouds. We'll be more cloudy into the afternoon. Again, the chance of an isolated shower or thunderstorm with those high temperatures into the low 80s and a light wind. That's your WYMT First Alert forecast. I'm meteorologist Ben Beddoes on K94.7.

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11: WYMT First Alert forecast. We'll start out with partly cloudy skies as we hit the afternoon, turning more mostly cloudy as we see highs into the low to mid 80s and that light wind continuing. Sunday night, we'll have partly cloudy skies for the evening, more clouds showing up into the overnight with a chance of an isolated shower or thunderstorm into the overnight. Well, the overnight low is right around 60 degrees with that light wind continuing. And then moving into your Monday, we start out with a mix of sun and clouds. We'll be more cloudy into the afternoon. Again, the chance of an isolated shower or thunderstorm with those high temperatures into the low 80s and a light wind. That's your WYMT First Alert forecast. I'm meteorologist Ben Beddoes on K94.7.

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5: WYMT First Alert forecast. We'll start out with partly cloudy skies as we hit the afternoon, turning more mostly cloudy as we see highs into the low to mid 80s and that light wind continuing. Sunday night, we'll have partly cloudy skies for the evening, more clouds showing up into the overnight with a chance of an isolated shower or thunderstorm into the overnight. While the overnight low is right around 60 degrees with that light wind continuing. And then moving into your Monday, we start out with a mix of sun and clouds. Will be more cloudy into the afternoon. Again, the chance of an isolated shower or thunderstorm with those high temperatures into the low 80s and a light wind. That's your WYMT First Alert forecast. I'm meteorologist Ben Beddoes on K94.7.

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6: WYMT First Alert forecast. We'll start out with partly cloudy skies as we hit the afternoon, turning more mostly cloudy as we see highs into the low to mid 80s and that light wind continuing. Sunday night, we'll have partly cloudy skies for the evening, more clouds showing up into the overnight with a chance of an isolated shower or thunderstorm into the overnight. While the overnight low is right around 60 degrees with that light wind continuing. And then moving into your Monday, we start out with a mix of sun and clouds. Will be more cloudy into the afternoon. Again, the chance of an isolated shower or thunderstorm with those high temperatures into the low 80s and a light wind. That's your WYMT First Alert forecast. I'm meteorologist Ben Beddoes on K94.7.

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3: Area, they would find 38-year-old Edith Vaughn of Cub Run inside a green tent with the Hart County coroner called out, who pronounced her dead at the scene. A new commercial development could be coming to Lexington.
4: A Colorado developer plans to demolish several commercial buildings in the Woodland Triangle to construct a new 7-story retail and apartment complex near the University of Kentucky campus. The proposed building will include retail shops on the first floor and 55 residential units with 260 bedrooms. The project has faced opposition from residents concerned about the influx of high-rise student apartments in the area and potential traffic issues. The developer intends to address parking concerns by offering credits for not bringing cars to campus and exploring off-site parking options. Despite the opposition, the developer is moving forward with the proposal and plans to conduct a traffic and parking study before the zone change hearing. I'm John Shannon.
3: Sad news out of Lincoln County is Stanford Mayor Dalton Miller has died after a battle with cancer. Judge Executive Jay Woods Adams says that the county courthouse flag will fly at half staff in honor of Miller. Drought conditions are improving across Kentucky. The latest update for the U.S. Drought Monitor shows that more than 80% of the state under abnormally dry, moderate, and severe and extreme drought conditions. That's about a 10% decrease in areas of the state seeing drought conditions over the past week. The worst drought conditions continue to be in the southern part of the state, where severe and extreme drought conditions are present. Northern portions of Kentucky not seeing any drought conditions currently. Gas prices coming down in Kentucky over the past week. At $4.04 today, the average has dropped 24 cents since last Sunday. The 10-cent reduction in the state's gas tax also helping to provide relief at the pump. I'm Sean Gallagher.
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4: WYMT First Alert forecast. We'll start out with partly cloudy skies as we hit the afternoon, turning more mostly cloudy as we see highs into the low to mid 80s and that light wind continuing. Sunday night, we'll have partly cloudy skies for the evening, more clouds showing up into the overnight with a chance of an isolated shower or thunderstorm into the overnight. While the overnight low is right around 60 degrees with that light wind continuing. And then moving into your Monday, we start out with a mix of sun and clouds. We'll be more cloudy into the afternoon. Again, the chance of an isolated shower or thunderstorm with those high temperatures into the low 80s and a light wind. That's your WYMT First Alert forecast. I'm meteorologist Ben Beddoes on K94.7.

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7: WYMT First Alert Forecast. We'll start out with partly cloudy skies as we hit the afternoon, turning more mostly cloudy as we see highs into the low to mid-80s and that light wind continuing. Sunday night, we'll have partly cloudy skies for the evening, more clouds showing up into the overnight with a chance of an isolated shower or thunderstorm into the overnight. While the overnight low is right around 60 degrees with that light wind continuing. And then moving into your Monday, we start out with a mix of sun and clouds. Will be more cloudy into the afternoon. Again, the chance of an isolated shower or thunderstorm with those high temperatures into the low 80s and a light wind. That's your WYMT First Alert Forecast. I'm meteorologist Ben Beddoes on K94.7.

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11: WYMT First Alert forecast. We'll start out with partly cloudy skies as we hit the afternoon, turning more mostly cloudy as we see highs into the low to mid 80s and that light wind continuing. Sunday night, we'll have partly cloudy skies for the evening, more clouds showing up into the overnight with a chance of an isolated shower or thunderstorm into the overnight. While the overnight low is right around 60 degrees with that light wind continuing. And then moving into your Monday, we start out with a mix of sun and clouds. We'll be more cloudy into the afternoon. Again, the chance of an isolated shower or thunderstorm with those high temperatures into the low 80s and a light wind. That's your WYMT First Alert forecast. I'm meteorologist Ben Beddoes on K94.7.

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Let's get a little bit louder. East Kentucky's hit music. Come on, turn it up now. 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
1: Diplo DJ'd his son's kindergarten graduation. I love this. There's video of him like literally backyard DJ style playing. I like that they didn't really spur for a nice sound system either. He's definitely playing on the same things like my dad's DJ company was rocking back in the day. Like, he picked them up at Guitar Center, like 20 minutes beforehand.
2: I don't think that, like, the kids would know the difference, you know? He could have done way less, and it would have still been okay.
1: It's just funny to me that this is a guy who, like, sells out Lollapalooza, Coachella, et cetera, and he's, like, backyard party. But he seemed happier than he usually is on stage.
2: It's for his son. I hope he is happy DJing for his pride and joy. I just think the bar is too high now. Like, what do you do for the middle school graduation? Hell, high school.
1: Right. Jordan, have you heard of David Copperfield or Chris Angel?
2: We're going to Vegas, baby.
1: I mean, Diplo has the Vegas residency. Let's just work through the other people who have the other residencies.
3: That's
1: high school can be Bruno.
2: Wow.
1: Okay. And then when they get old enough or they have that vintage moment, then they can do like the Eagles or something.

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1: XYZ with Eric Zachary. It's your XYZ E&T Entertainment Report, all brought to you by Eggland's Best. Justice for hairy armpits.
2: Yes.
1: I feel like Audrey put this in.
2: I did. Yeah. Guess what? I put this in here because I think that we need justice for hairy armpits. And I'll tell you why. Mm-hmm. Because so Emerald Fennell, or Fennell. How do you say her last name? Emerald Fennell.
3: I'm just going to trust you on it.
2: Anyway, she directed Wuthering Heights with Margot Robbie.
1: Yeah.
2: And she's saying that she regrets cutting a scene where Margot Robbie's visibly incredibly hairy armpits were showing because it really bothers her when she watches period pieces and all the women are hairless because there weren't
1: Everybody was hairy.
3: Right.
2: Everybody was hairy. They did have access to hair removal stuff, but it was
3: high end.
2: Just
1: burn it off.
2: No, exactly. And
1: they didn't have Gillette in the 1500s.
2: So I'm saying justice for hairy armpits.
3: Okay. Uh-huh.
2: And I wanted to see if you guys agree.
1: I don't. Here's my stance: is I don't think anyone should have hair in their armpits. It's guys included. I'm just not a fan of it that way. So it's not like a women only thing for me. Yeah. I just don't like body hair.
2: Right.
1: That's my own personal preference. Everyone's entitled to their own.
2: Where I personally very much
1: you like to go full Sasquatch.
2: Like mode. Having hairy armpits.
1: It's your prerogative
2: because it catches my sweat.
3: Okay, I think you just want. I think you have a sweat agenda on the show where you want to see how many times you can talk about.
2: Anyway,
3: sweat.
2: Margot Robbie and I are linked. Basically,
3: so now did the box office do any different?
2: No, it was just a scene that got cut and she was like, I wish I would have kept it.
3: Should have put that back in. I think we should start doing that so it's more like historically accurate so we stop fantasizing and like over glamorizing the past like we do.
2: Right.
3: So yeah, throw the hairy armpits in there. Margot Robbie with pits. Let's get it.
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8: WYMT First Alert forecast. We'll start out with partly cloudy skies as we hit the afternoon, turning more mostly cloudy as we see highs into the low to mid 80s and that light wind continuing. Sunday night, we'll have partly cloudy skies for the evening, more clouds showing up into the overnight with a chance of an isolated shower or thunderstorm into the overnight. While the overnight low is right around 60 degrees with that light wind continuing. And then moving into your Monday, we start out with a mix of sun and clouds. We'll be more cloudy into the afternoon. Again, the chance of an isolated shower or thunderstorm with those high temperatures into the low 80s and a light wind. That's your WIMT First Alert Forecast. I'm meteorologist Ben Beddoes on K94.7.

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1: XYZ with Eric Zachary. I find this crazy. Anne Hathaway is blind in one eye.
2: Well, yeah. So I guess when in her early 30s, she had like an early onset cataract in one of her eyes. And yeah. She's just been blind in that eye ever since.
1: Like completely blind or like legally blind?
3: Like legally blind in one eye, but she had it for 10 years. She didn't do anything about it for a while.
1: If you throw an eye patch on the other eye, she can't see.
3: She can't see. Here's the thing, though, that I
1: That's
3: find
1: crazy,
3: right? She was in The Dark Knight Rises, Les Miserables, Interstellar, The Intern, Alice Through the Looking Glass, Colossal, Ocean's 8, The Hustle, Dark Water, like so many films. And this woman can only really see out of one eye.
1: I mean, I'm not trying to make light of how important sight is, but I don't know that impacts your ability to act, Jordan.
3: Like, Eric, you would be a monster if you couldn't see out of one eye.
1: Why would you assume that makes her a bad actor?
3: You would be all different. Right. You would be so different.
1: Anne Hathaway apparently is legally blind in one of her eyes, and we just found this out.
4: Bring the beat back. Bring the beat back.
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1: XYZ with Eric Zachary, Mom's Hot Take. It's all brought to you by T-Mobile. My mom joining the show to provide her perspective. Hi, Mom. What do you want to talk about today?
2: A new trend called tarps off, which is really not a new trend, but they're labeling it as such.
1: Tarps
2: and I just
1: off?
2: I find it like, yeah, I just find
1: like
2: it
1: taking
2: like
1: taking your shirt off.
2: Yes,
1: like pop the
2: yes,
1: top.
2: That's
1: yeah,
2: it.
1: Yes.
2: Yep.
1: Jordan's a big tarp off guy.
2: Are you?
3: In certain situations, yeah, I like
2: you
3: the tarp
2: are?
3: Off. Yeah.
1: Yeah, he looks for any excuse to be shirts, and he wants to be the skins of shirts.
2: You're
1: and skins.
2: Serious? I did not know this about you.
3: Thank you for making people think I'm on the basketball court actively. I appreciate that.
1: I mean, you actively smell like you played full court basketball.
3: Okay,
1: so.
3: All right, too far.
2: Oh,
1: I thought you were going to say more.
2: No.
1: Mom's hot take on tarps off, which she thinks is trending now. We'll talk about it next. Hang on.
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13: K94.7 Weather. Partly cloudy tonight, low 57, partly sunny for the day on Monday. Highs will be around 77 degrees.

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2: Hello, son. You have never done this trend that I know of.
1: Tarps
2: maybe you have.
1: Off? That's because I'm wildly insecure.
2: Oh, you shouldn't be. But like, it's just basically young men taking their shirts off at sporting events, and then it rallied again in October of 2025 with the Major League Baseball.
3: Yeah,
2: thing.
1: Was it baseball in October?
3: It's
1: football.
2: It was the finals. Or
1: it's, okay. it's the it's finals. The baseball finals.
3: Okay. No, as of right now. I was about to say football because you guys said that. Baseball season being in full swing. Mm-hmm. The weather's nice. A lot of teams are seeing people at home games just ripping their shirts off. They're going tarps off. The Milwaukee Brewers just actually had to put out a new kind of rule at the stadium.
2: Thank God.
3: Saying, hey, you know, you guys can't like go nuts.
2: There's arm hair everywhere. That's gross.
3: Oh, that's your problem.
1: That's
2: I don't think men without their shirts on are attractive. I really don't.
3: Okay.
2: I'm not turned on by that. And ever. I was like, that does nothing for me.
1: Is this new? I didn't know that.
2: It's like hashtag
1: tarps off.
3: It happens like periodically, but it's coming
2: again.
3: Up now again mm-hmm. because mm-hmm. everybody, remember the cup snakes that they were doing at baseball games?
1: It just seems like a over masculine urge to like take your shirt off. Like when you're angry, you're going to fight or
2: yes.
1: That's all learned behavior. Like get a better father figure.
2: There's a local celebrity in Chicago that posted. He's like, I might as well jump in on this trend. And I'm like, oh, please don't.
1: Great.
2: Do you know? You know him.
1: Just say the name. We'll be there.
2: Ryan Cheverino.
1: Oh, yeah. Okay. He seems like the type. Also should not be popping the top.
3: Yeah.
1: Just saying. Okay. Yeah. No, I don't participate in tarps off. That's more of a Jordan thing.
3: Well, now that, you know, it's becoming a thing and, you know, you said hashtag, but I don't think people are really hashtagging. I think guys are just, when they're in groups, they're like, are we going tarps or tarps off?
1: Yeah.
3: And then, you know, a collective of men. It was the appropriate
1: I'm like
3: response.
1: Not even tarps on. What's that extra layer you put over a camping tent so water doesn't get in?
3: Like Eric's poncho's on.
1: Poncho coverage. Yeah, I'm layered up.
2: I quote, tarps off is sweeping through MLB ballparks. So yeah. I thought I'd jump on board.
1: No, okay.
2: I'm like,
1: jump on board as if you're participating?
2: Yeah.
1: No, mom, keep the tarp on.
3: I was going to say, are you going?
1: Keep the tarp on.
2: And that's not a fair trend if women can't do it.
1: I don't
2: it.
1: Think anyone that's should be doing it. It has nothing to do with male versus female. I say just keep the tarps on.
3: Everybody's shirts on.
1: Let's dress for the occasion.
3: Now, if women are going tarps off, are you guys joining?
2: No.
1: You mean men are going?
3: No. I'm asking all
2: women.
3: In
1: Virginia. Like if you're at like a baseball game.
3: If you're at a baseball game and the ladies are saying,
1: how do I navigate this from an appropriate HR standpoint? Would you go tarps off at a baseball game in any circumstance?
2: Yes, she would.
4: Probably.
2: She might. She might.
3: All right. There we go.
2: She might.
1: All right. That's
4: it's like a camaraderie.
1: It's your prerogative. I'm keeping my tarp and poncho and pop-up tent.
3: Up.
1: Yeah, it's XYZ with Eric Zachary. Mom's Hot Take Call brought to you by T-Mobile.

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